0: Ladies and gentlemen, please welcome your host, the voice of the UK, Mick Hearn.
1: Hi, everyone, and thanks for joining me. This is Mick Hearn from Sudbury, Suffolk, here in the UK, and the voice of the UK on The Swing Show. How are we all? Well, I hope, and yes, glad you could join me. Got another great show lined up for you, but I say that every week, and I do mean it, folks. We're going to open up this week with a real old country standard number from Darryl McCall, Ray Sanders and Curtis Potter. It's Crazy Arms.

Crazy Arms from Daryl McCall, Ray Sanders and Curtis Potter. Right, let's move into the swing proper, shall we? And here's Brett Kissel and Missing You in San Antone.

Missing You in San Antone from Brett Kissel. Yep, he got my teeth in. No wonder I'm getting in a muddle. Anyway, Asleep at the Wheel. Yes, I always feature them. Yes, they've been going since the 70s and were really responsible for the revitalization of Western swing music. Yes, way back in the 70s. Here they all are with Fatboy Bragg.

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1: Fat Boy Rag from Asleep at the Wheel. Right, as you already know, at intervals through the show, I turn the clock back to the really early stuff. And we're doing that for the first time this week with Hank Penny. And my in-laws made an outlaw out of me.
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1: 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I ain't got a clue. Anyway, let's slow things down just a little bit and have a listen to Justin Trevino now from Texas. Too Many Heartaches.

Too Many Heartaches from Justin Trevino. Okay, let's have a listen to Brain Cloud now, shall we? Yes, yes, I did play them last week. Let's have a look. What did I do? Brain Cloud, yeah, from New York. Absolutely great they are. Here they are with When My Dreamboat Comes Home.

When my dream boat comes home from the brain cloud. Okay, let's have a listen to Hank Thompson now, shall we? Haven't heard this one for a long time. Humpty Dumpty Heart.

0: That was Humpty Dumpty Heart from Hank Thompson.
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0: We're turning the old clock back again. Here's Buddy Jones and Mean Old Lonesome Blues.
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Mean Old Lonesome Blues from Buddy Jones. Right, change of pace. Let's have a listen to Corey Grinder and the Playboy Scouts, and If You Were Mine to Lose.

If You Were Mine to Lose from Corey Grinder and the Playboy Scouts. Right. I played Margaret Whiting and Jimmy Wakely last week. Yeah. Once a night and twice on Sundays. Oh, yeah. Anyway, this week is Give Me More, More, More.

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2: Well, he must have done a good job then, because every night and twice on Sundays, and now it's more. Oh dear, Margaret Whiting and Jimmy Wakely. Anyway, let's move on. Have a listen to Rick and the All-Star Ramblers and Out in the Cold.

0: Out in the Cold from Rick and the All-Star Ramblers. Right, turn the clock back again, and Milton Brown and his musical brownies have got to be in here somewhere. Here they are with Eyes of Texas.
1: A little scratch, a lot of charm. Here's one from the golden days.

Eyes of Texas from Milton Brown and his Musical Brownies. Right, let's have a change of pace again. Here's Daryl Dodd and One Night Too Long.

0: Western Swing, the state music of Texas.
1: One Night Too Long from Daryl Dodd. Okay, what shall we have next? Let's have a cowboy medley, shall we? Open Range.

Yes, that was Open Range with Cowboy Medley. Right. Now, last week I played some Johnny Gimble. I'm going to do some again this week with Ray Benson. Yes, because

0: Under the X in Texas, and that was Johnny Kimble and Ray Benson. Right, let's turn the old clock back again and have an instrumental this time from Grady Martin and the Slewfoot Five. That old swing standard, slow swing standard, I should say, shouldn't I? Stardust.
1: Let's roll it back to where it all began.

0: Stardust, and that was from Grady Martin and the Slewfoot Five. 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
0: Okay, let's reduce the old tempo a little bit, shall we? Have a listen to Buddy Emmons now on the old steel guitar, together with the Swing Shift Band, and I Let a Song Go Out of My Heart.

I let a song go out of my heart from Buddy Emmons and the Swing Shift Band. And from a great steel player to a great singer, here's Miss Caroline Martin and Texas to a T.

0: Texas to a T.
1: Texas to a T from Caroline Martin. Right, now here's a bit of a weird one. Most people use echo and reverberation as a member just to embellish the song a little bit, you know, embellish the track a bit. This one's gone overboard. It's Carl Sonny Leyland and Outer Space Daddy.
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1: Put some swing in your step with Mick Hearn.
2: Yes, echo used as an effect rather than just embellishing things. Yeah. Yep. That was Carl Sonny Leyland and Outer Space Daddy. Right, turning the clock back, here's Jimmy Revard and the Oklahoma Playboys, and cats are bad luck.
3: 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That's just the sound of history talking.

Cats of Bad Luck from Jimmy Revard and the Oklahoma Playboys. Right, change of pace again. Jeff Woolsey and the Dance Hall Kings coming up next. Yes, still going well over there in Texas. Here they are with Pride You Cover Up.

Pride You Cover Up. And that was from Jeff Woolsey and the Dancehall Kings. Right, instrumental time. Here's a Hot Club of Cowtown and Snowflake Reel.

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2: Nice little instrumental there from Hot Club of Cowtown, one called Snowflake Reel. Right, Southwest Biscuit Company coming up next. Yes, I know, I played them last week, but it doesn't matter. Here they are with Haddisillan Boogie.

0: had a sin. Does that mean he's just had a jab or what? I don't know. But anyway, great little number there. Had a sin and boogie from Southwest Biscuit Company. Right, turning the clock back. We're going to have a listen now to Bob Dunn's Vagabonds and Mama's Gone Goodbye.
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Mama's Gone Goodbye from Bob Dunn's Vagabonds. Right, change of pace. Have a listen now to Cactus County and Little Country Dancehall.

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0: Well, it's not turn the clock back time, but let's have a listen to Wade Ray anyway, shall we? Here he is with Walk Softly.

Wade Ray there, and Walk Softly. And here's another fella I like. Distinguishable. Yes, it's Charlie Crockett. Here he is with Night Train to Memphis.

0: Yeah, I just love his style, and of course that particular that particular version was great. Yeah, Night Train to Memphis, Charlie Crockett. Right, let's turn the old clock back again. Here are the Light Crush Doughboys, and Just Once Too Often.
1: This old record's got some miles on it, but it's still got the magic.

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2: Just Once Too Often from Lycross Doughboys. Okay, change of pace now. Here's Laura Chavez and Darlin' Baby.

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Right, who should we have next? Jason James, why not? Here he is with Hot Mouth Mama.

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Right, let's go. British band now. Yes, why not? Blackwater Valley Boys. Here they are with Poor Boy.

0: Western Swing, the state music of Texas.
1: Yes, normally backing Lynette Morgan, Blackwater Valley Boys, but they were on their own with a number called Poor Boy. And time's catching up, folks, so we're going to turn the old clock back again for the last time this week. Here's Bob Wills and the Texas Playboys and Bob Wills Special.
2: The toe-tapping sound of the West, brought to you from the UK. The voice of the UK, Mick Hearn.

Bob Wills special from Bob Wills and the Texas Playboys. And that is all I've got time for this week, folks. So time for me to go. Hope you've enjoyed the show. Hope you'll come back and join me again next week. Well, I know you will. Yes, you send me messages. Oh, yeah. I do appreciate them. Anyway, this is Mick Hearn from Sudbury, Suffolk, here in the UK. And I'm going to leave you this week with Johnny Falstaff and Say You Do. I'll see you next week, folks. You all take care. Okay. Bye.

self-titled album, 1985. And then Any Money, Maybe Tomorrow, from the album Where Is the Party, 1983. It's New York's best rock.

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1: It's Matt Craig, and this is an interesting set, if I say so. It's from Australia. It's Men at Work, Down Under, In Excess, Suicide Blonde, Midnight Oil, and the Little River Band, Cool Change. It's all right here, New York's Best Rock.

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1: New York's best rock. It's Matt Craig. And we go from Australia to Canada. We have Loverboy, Hot Girls in Love from the album Keep It Up 1983. Bachman Turner, Overdrive and Hey You from Four Wheel Drive 1975. The Guess Who, American Woman from the self-titled album 1970. And Station Radio, some friends from Canada with Blame from their self-titled EP in 2024. It's New York's best rock.

0: 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It's always there for you on New York's Best Rock with Matt Craig.
1: Yeah, that's me, Matt Craig. This set is from Boston, and we started off with Boston from their 2013 album, Life, Love, and Hope. Aerosmith from Draw the Line, 1977, title track, and The Cars, Touch and Go from Panorama in 1980. This is New York's Best Rock. Until next time, see ya, bye.

And our final song is a goodie. It's time for me to fly from You Can Tune a Fish, But You Can't Tune a Piano, 1979. New York's Best Rock.

right back at you, baby. If I ever fall in love again, next time the lady will be.

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0: 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McCartney, the best of the 60s, 70s, and more on ABC Oldies. 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

0: 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McCartney, so glad you can join us. 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

0: NBC Oldies, what a great song, a classic from Bob and Earl, Harlem Shuffle, J.P. McCartney, the best of the 60s, 70s, and more on ABC Oldies. 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

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McCartney on ABC Oldies, Neil Diamond's coming up, and The Fifth Estate, Ding Dong, The Witch is Dead on ABC Oldies. 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

0: ABC, all these nose, he's not blowing his nose. That's the Tijuana taxi beeping. It's Herb Alpert, the Tijuana brash. I'm J.P. McCartney, playing the best of the 60s, 70s, and more on ABC Oldies. 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

0: Yeah, Paul McCartney doing Besame Mucho with Beatles, one of those early things they did. It was on Anthology number 1. J.P. McCartney, the Classic Countdown's on the way. We're going to go back to 1972 on ABC Oldies.
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12: Number three.
0: Four last week, three this week. Luther Ingram. If loving you is wrong, I don't want to be right.

0: ABC Oldies Luther Ingram would spend 2 weeks at number three. It's the classic countdown. It's 72. The Watergate break-in will occur. Minimum wage in the U.S., $1.60. And in gas, only 55 cents. A little bit more than that right now.
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0: ABC Oldies, second week out of four, at number two for Brandy, would eventually be number one. JP McCartney, it's the classic countdown. Time for the number one song, the top of the pop, the cream of the crop.
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0: Second week out of four for Gilbert O'Sullivan.

some of y'all never been down south too much. 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Down there we have a plant that grows out in the woods and the fields. 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

0: ABC Oldies, late Tony Joe White, that's Paul Celadini. It's the same guy that did the McRib commercial, by the way. J.P. 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

0: not bad, not bad. Yeah. 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
1: That was Mr. William Joel. Now, right here on our stage, the fabulous, the wonderful, the fantastic Petrushka, the Dancing Bear.

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And would you save my soul tonight? Would you tremble

Friday Weekly then with Ben Hemsley and Shanelli with Closer. Guru Josh on the way as well. Welcome along to the biggest party on your radio. My name's Lee Everest, taking you through the tunes. Let's

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1: There goes Guru Josh, Infinity, also Ben Hemsley and Closer to get us going with for this week's party. It's Lee Everest here at the controls. How you doing? You doing good? Some of your shout outs to come very soon. We've got a brand new hottest record this week as well to play you in about 20 minutes. And we are very excited about it as well this week. Club Classics, what it's all about now.

Calvin Harris, Think About You, playing here on Dance Party Weekly. On the way, though, I got this for you, Intenso Project. Yeah, they're on the way. Get it on, play soon. Becky Hill's on the way too. She's got such a cute French bulldog. Becky Hill with Right Here plays quite soon on the Club Classics.

I bet you don't know who the vocalist was on that song. That is the Intenso Project with Lisa Scott Lee from Steps and Get It On. And if you know, you know, the music video to it is quite good as well. If you've never watched it before, do give it a look on YouTube after the show this week. Ivan David Guetta now as we continue.

0: Then Watergate, of course, on that track is Ivan David Guetta with Supernova Love here on Dance Party Weekly. Big shout out to Lou, who says, changing my mood today, leaving the dance party. Blake's been in touch as well from Europe, saying, loving the tunes, Lee, on Dance Party this week. Big shout out to you and the crew. Talking about the crew, big shout out to Zara, who's next door doing production this week for me in the studios here at Dance Radio Shows. On the way then, Becky Hill with Right Here. And her French bulldog still hasn't come to visit me. I do want to stroke, though, because her French bulldog is so cute. Really is. She's on the way very soon. She got married recently as well, you know. She's on the way very soon. And we're going to talk Naked Sun Baby as well. It's all on the way.
1: The biggest dance anthems on your radio. This is The Dance Party with Lee Everest.

So I was alluding to the naked sunbathing story. I was reading the newspaper the other day, right? So for our listeners that aren't from the UK, I know Europe's been having a big heat wave as well, haven't they? Places in France and Spain have been evacuated over the last couple of weeks. But we've had a big heat wave in the UK as well. And there's been a rising sightings of naked sunbathing neighbours, apparently. It was in the news last week. And apparently the neighbours have been spotted, quite a few people's neighbours have been spotted naked sunbathing. So much so it got into the news. Not sent any around my way, to be honest. I don't know if you've said any, but big shout out to you if you've done it and got away with it. Apparently a lot of naked sunbathing is going on whilst people should be working. Is that you? Should you be working whilst you're doing it? Anyway. Big shout out to Max this week, who wrote into the show to say, loving the show, Lee, every week. Thank you for keeping the big energy coming. Big shout out to Isaac as well, who said, just got in and put the radio on, exactly what I needed this week. And Dylan's been in touch saying the speakers are doing the heavy lifting this week, Lee. Thanks very much for your love, guys. It's much appreciated. Big shout out as well to Bella, who is in Asia listening to us. She says, Lee, dance party lifts me up every week and puts me in the mood for a big night out. It's what we love to hear. Thanks for that. Thanks for your love, guys. You know how to get in touch with the show, get in touch through the website, online, or of course through the socials as well. And we play some more music for you. The tunes continue, not far away from this week's hottest record. That plays very shortly.

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0: This week comes from Irish DJ producer Cameron Watson. He did that track called Kisses with Blessed and a few other artists as well. And he's back with a brand new record called Secrets. We've selected it this week as our hottest record, his first release on his new label Rigid Records. And he's on the show to talk about it.
1: This week's hottest record.
0: I'm delighted to welcome Cameron Watson onto the dance party this week with our hottest record. First of all, Cameron, how are you and how does it feel to have Secrets as our hottest record this week on the dance party?
2: I'm good, yeah. Thanks very much for having me, Lee. And yeah, it's an honour. It's a pleasure, man. I really appreciate it.
0: So tell us about Secrets. Where did the original idea for the record come from? Because you've had so many other records as well. Kisses is the breakthrough one, isn't it? That's the big one that we all know and love. So how did Secrets come about?
2: So Secrets is actually sitting on the USB 2 years now, nearly. With the launch of my own record label, Rigged Records, I wanted to bring back something from the style that I was producing in and around 2022, 2023, and I came across Secrets on an old folder and I said, you know what, this might be actually the perfect moment to just let it rip now, give it its big moment on my own record label. So yeah, and it's a nice emotional track, and that's what I'm all about. I'm all about bringing emotion into the dance world, into the club scene, you know. So I thought it would be perfect.
0: So it's been described as an emotional and euphoric dance record. What feeling did you want listeners to get from it when they heard it?
2: I love making music that you can apply to any feeling, you know. Like if you're sad, it can bring you up. If you're happy, it's going to make you happier. If the sun's out, you can play it. If it's raining, you can play it, you know. If you're going on a late night drive, I just like something that applies to everyone. It's very relatable, you know, relatable music that's also feel good. So that's the vibe I try to create, and I definitely think I nailed it with Secrets.
0: You mentioned this already, it's the first release on your own label, Rigid Records. Why did Secrets feel like the right one to launch with?
2: I just feel like it felt like me. Like if someone presses play on this record and you don't tell them who made it, I feel like you could tell it's a Cameron Watson record. And that's what I'm all about now going forward with Rigged Records, you know. I want to make feel good music that feels authentic to me, you know, because it's amazing having independent freedom now to release any record I believe in with Rigged Records, you know. So I thought it'd be the perfect start.
0: And it certainly is. Kisses. Now let's go back to Kisses, because that was an enormous success for you when that came out. It was kind of your breakthrough, your baby close and all that on it. Did you feel any pressure when it came to deciding what to do next after that?
2: Of course, yeah. Like Kisses went on to do things that still, when I look back on, doesn't feel or look real. So there was always going to be pressure. And even like I have friends like Casso, who had that Prada record, like he felt the same, you know. I think it's the universal thing where it can be quite hard on the head, like how to navigate the next move, you know, after such a monumental record that just is everywhere, whether you like it or not, you know. But it's been a nice journey, and I'm very grateful for it, and I've learned a lot. And I'm just trying to keep the momentum building, you know.
0: And it certainly is. So we're going to get it on now. Do you want to introduce it for us?
2: I'm Cameron Watson, and this is my latest single, Secrets.

0: And that was Cameron Watson with Secrets, this week's hottest record on the dance party. Welcome back to the show. So that was Secrets. When you hear the finished track now, which part of it are you most proud of? Because you must have a favourite bit of it.
1: Yeah, I like the chords in the breakdown, like the, in the breakdown that go into the second build-up. Because one, they jump up an octave, they give it that bit more of a, oh, what's happening here sort of moment, you know? And obviously they do something that I've always done. It, since the beginning of my production, I've loved playing around with some, an effect called gating. And I haven't done it in quite a while, so it was nice to actually release a record where I gated the chords again. It's a very special effect, and you can do, like, you can play around with it in so many ways. And yeah, I just really loved that 15, 20 seconds of the record where the chords gate like that, you know?
0: Gives it that Cameron Watson sound, doesn't it?
1: Exactly, yeah, that little CW effect.
0: So what's coming next for CW and Rigid Records then? What's on the way?
1: So I'm actually launching my first EP at the end of the month. I'm playing a festival called Electric Picnic in Ireland, which is going to be my debut there as well. So I think it'll be the perfect moment to, one, launch an EP, two, showcase what I can do on an extended play. So that's what's next up for me, yeah.
0: Wow, EP on the way. Looking forward to that then. I've got one fun thing to end on. So because the track's called Secrets, what's one harmless little secret you can tell us about you?
1: Oh, that's a good one. I need to start asking people that. Here, I actually have a good one.
0: Go.
1: I am 24 years old and I can't swim.
0: Really?
1: Yeah, I can't swim. Wow. So if you throw me in the water, I'm a goner.
0: Makes two of us, mate.
1: Yeah, I can't
0: either.
1: No way.
0: Not to save my life, anyway.
1: Yeah.
0: Cameron, thank you so much for joining us. It's been an absolute delight. It's been an ambition of mine to get you on since Kisses came out, to get you on the show. So it's finally happened, and I'm really pleased to have hooked up with you. Stay in touch. All the success with Secrets. It's our hottest record this week. And good luck with everything else you're doing in the label and everything else.
1: Thank you so much, Lee. I really appreciate it. It's been a pleasure, man.
0: Absolute pleasure. Speak to you soon. The home of

It's Badger and Natasha Bedingfield on the dance party with these words. Also, Cameron Watson, Secrets. Thanks to Cam for coming on the show for a chat this week as well. It's been an absolute delight to have him on. One of my ambitions to get him on this show for a chat, so it's brilliant to have had him in the studio for a quick chinwag with us about that record. And it's absolutely brilliant, our hottest record this week. Don't forget to listen back to the interview on demand, you know how. Let's continue then with the hottest record for us when it came out, the one and only Charlotte Haining. This is Sinner on Dance Party Weekly. Yeah.

0: Such a good tune's doing it. Sinner from Charlotte Haining on this week's Dance Party Weekly. And in hour two of this week's show, I've got a brand new tune of the week for you. Got some current anthems, and we've got Darren coming in to play around the Battle of the Bangers as well. That's all coming up in the next hour of the programme. We don't want to finish the classics yet, though, so let's continue next with Casso and Prada.
1: This is the Dance Party with Lee Everest.

Casso, Ray D-Block, Europe and Prada. Of course, something that Cameron Watson talked about on his interview with us earlier on the show. He was talking about Prada and how much he admired Casso for doing that. So coming through about the same time, those two DJs as well. There we go. Lee Everest here at the controls. Big shout out to Hayley. She's saying, loving the Cameron Watson interview, Lee. I've been a fan of his since he broke through with Kisses. And delighted to hear him on your show. Big shout out as well to Shona, who's listening to us and says, Lee, can you play me something from the late 90s, please? I'd love to hear Tori Amos, Professional Widow. Here it is.

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1: Evie and Neil and Ever, and also Tori Amos, Professional Widow, playing on this week's Dance Party Weekly. My God, we are fastly approaching the end of hour one of this week's show. Don't forget to listen on demand. We'd love you to listen back, please. On demand, you know how. Through the website, online, and wherever you get your podcast as well. In hour two, then, we're going to play you some current anthems, brand new tune of the week, and Darren's popping in for a round of Battle of the Bangers where we put two songs head-to-head and he picks the winner. Let's get up to the end of the hour with Welshie and Haiti now on Dance Party Weekly.

Here we go then, into hour two of this week's Dance Party Weekly. On the way, Battle of the Bangers with Darren. Last one for a little while. Battle of the Bangers having a little rest over the summer. Bit like Parliament does and the school kids, you know. We're doing that. Tune the week on the way in this hour though, and current app from starting with last week's

Josh Baker and Eliza Rose, Down to the Bone, and also Gorgon City, Jem Cook and Oracle. Last week's artist record on the show, we did try and get Gorgon City on for a chat, but they weren't available, sadly. Neither was Jem Cook, they were very busy people. On the way then, Hot Since 82, Right On, Right On. That plays soon. Got this on the way for you as well. Habitat and

0: become today's anthems.
1: This is the Dance Party with Lee Everest. The biggest party.
2: There we go. There goes John Summit and Julia Wolf. And with me, Yes Boone, All I Really Want. Big shout out to Leo, who's getting ready to go on holiday tomorrow morning. Says, Lee, I've got a very early alarm call for the airport. Can you get me through with some great tunes, please? We'll try. Grace has been in touch as well, saying, switch the radio on just for a quick listen. And I can't turn it off now, Lee. And big shout out to Charlie as well, who's loving the tunes. And Chloe from the UK says, I've had one of those days and I need some proper lift up music, Lee. Don't worry, we're going to do it in this hour of the programme. Darren's on the way to play Battle of the Bangers in about half an hour. We've got a brand new tune of the week for you this week as well. They're all on the way. Shall we hit play on this first though? Hot Since 82 with Silicone Soul. It's Right On, Right On Dance Party Weekly. When I walk-

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0: And right on, right on Dance Party. Big shout out to Flynn, who says, I've had one of those days and you're lifting me up in the car on the way home. Want to shout out Robbie as well, who said Lee had a long day in the office and weekend mode is definitely activated. Chris has been on from Portugal enjoying a holiday, and we picked you up on the local radio down here, and we're loving the tunes. Keep them coming, please. Big shout out to Sophie as well, doing some domestic stuff in the house, and says you're getting me through with the smart speaker on, Lee, listening to you through that. This is Dance Party Weekly. It's the biggest party on your radio each and every week on this station, and we keep the tunes coming. Darren's into playback the bangers, so what we do, we put two songs against each other and he picks which one wins. He's in the studio in about half an hour.

0: That's Habitat and Milano playing right here on Dance Party Weekly. Big shout out to Jasmine in Ireland, who says, Lee, completely changing my mood today and bringing the tunes out has really got me in the mood to go out. Big shout out as well to Mia, who says, Lee, loving the tunes and doing some office work. I should be working, but I'm dancing around instead. Keep dancing.
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Him and return to Bebo on the dance party. Love a bit of Barry Can't Swim. Toby's loving that as well in Europe. Big shout out as well to Nate, who says, Lee, tune sounding good this week, mate.

0: Love that from Chris Lorenzo. It's Hots For You, reworking a 90s classic into 2026, and it's absolutely brilliant. Right, taking us nicely into this week's Tune of the Week. Let's do it.
1: It's time for this week's Tune of the Week.
0: What can I say about this? It's an absolute whopper. So I took a listen to all the new music that came in this week with the team. We got 102 songs in the inbox this week, and this one stood out as the one to make Tune of the Week. Brand new from the Disciples. Yes, they're back with new music, and I love it. This is called Groovin'. They need no introduction, do they, Disciples? I mean, my God, they've done so many big hits. Let's get it on this week's Tune of the Week from the Disciples. It's called Groovin'.
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1: Big shout out to Phoebe saying absolute tunage on that from Disciples. So we played your Disciples with Groovy in this week's Tune of the Week. And one of my favourites so far this year from Calvin Harris and Kasabian, Release the Pressure, into James Hype now and Be Mine.

Been the dreamy vocal on that one from Leighton Gordani and Camden Cox. It's called Destiny. Before this, James Hype and Decom with Be Mine. Emery's been in touch saying, loving that James Hype tune. I know it's only 2 minutes long, but it's a brilliant one. And also, big shout out to Daisy, who says, Lee, looking forward to Battle of the Bangers this week. That's on very soon. Hey.

0: Some noise, sounding great. It's Dance Party Weekly, and it's Lee here on your radio. Hi, hope you're good. Big shout out to Harry, saying loving that Eat Everything tune, Lee. Which one is it called again? Make Some Noise, mate. Make Some Noise. Phoebe's been on as well, saying absolute tunage on Tune of the Week this week from Disciples. Charlie Hepworth and Held Down to play you next on Dance Party. And then we're going to get into this week's Game of Battle of the Bangers with Darren. He's back to play for one of two songs. We'll find out which one he picks soon.
1: The biggest dance anthems on your radio. 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

0: That's Charlie Hepworth on the dance party with Held Down. Time for Darren to pop in for a chat then.
1: Here comes Battle of the Bangers.
0: Here we are then, back to play our interactive game, Battle of the Bangers, where we get a lucky listener onto the show to pick one of two big songs that we've picked for listening enjoyment on this week's Dance Party Weekly, where you get to be the DJ. Let's meet this week's player.
1: Here comes Battle of the Bangers.
0: And it's Darren back again, our regular contestant on Battle of the Bangers. You love picking the bangers, don't you, Darren?
2: Evening, Lee. I do like picking the bangers, and as you know, I like being the DJ.
0: You love being the DJ, don't you? So much so you've got your own radio show.
2: I do, yes. Just before yours.
0: Just before mine. Right, okay, Darren, thanks for sticking around this week, by the way, as well. Right, are you ready to pick one or two songs? You know how this works by now.
2: I know how it works. Enjoy the show, by the way. Great tunes you're playing tonight.
0: Well, they are, you know. We pick the best. We only pick the best here on the dance party.
2: You do well. You and your crew do well.
0: We do. Right, let's get the songs in line, shall we? This is the first one. It's called Rapture by Io. Big noughties dance classic. What do you think of this one then? Brilliant, brilliant tune.
2: I love a bit of Rapture. That's going to take some beating.
0: It is going to take some beating. Let's see what's up against it. And I got this for you. It's Castles in the Sky from Ian Van Dahl. Big tune. Both big tunes in their own right.
2: Huge tune. Huge tune. But Castles in the Sky knocks out Rapture any day.
0: Do you reckon?
2: Just on heavyweight. Yeah.
0: Just on heavyweight.
2: Yeah, I mean, if that was a boxing ring, Rapture would go out in the first round.
0: Wow, okay. All right then, so Ian Van Dahl, Carson's guy, wins this week's round of Battle of the Bangers.
2: Quite deservingly so.
0: Right, we'll see you next time.
2: Take care.
0: Cheers.
1: Bye. Here comes this week's winner on Battle of the Bangers.

0: Weekly with Lee Everest.
1: That's Ballad of the Bangers for the last time for the summer. It's taken us some holiday. Parliament has a holiday. The kids have a holiday. Teachers have a holiday. So why can't Ballad of the Bangers? So it's Ballad of the Bangers having a bit of a summer holiday for a few weeks and returns in the autumn when we get Darren back for some more chats and some more bangers. There we go. Ian Van Dole. Right. Moving on with the music then, jumping into hour three next to the dance party where we play all this week's brand new releases, the ones that we've had in the inbox. Straight after Notion and Red Light, Get Out My Head.

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1: Shall we jump into the music hour on this week's Dance Party Weekly Day? And it's Lee Everest here at the controls. Hour 3 is all about brand new releases, ones that we haven't played yet, ones that you may not have heard. The biggest recommendations in dance music are right here, starting with Night Tales.

0: Ivan Lake and Paul back on the New Music Gang. We started the hour off with Night Tales and Paradiso. Sounded very tropical indeed on the dance party this week. Big shout out to Emily and Josh. They're off on holiday to Tenerife listening to us. Big shout out as well to Keely in Hertfordshire. Loving the tunes every week on the dance party. Got some brand new Afro dance on the way then. Zerbs dropped this with Sway Lee and Hallie Abday. It's called Metallic Lips. That plays soon. Got this on the way for you as well. Rossi and Baby Close. Almost got to hottest record, this one. On Your Mind, play soon. Anton Powers has dropped this as well with Jem Cook. She's back. She was on our hottest record last week with Gorgon City. She's back this week with Anton Powers on You Don't Love Me. That plays soon as well.
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0: Moving into this one then, brand new from the Martinez Brothers, teaming up with Stevie Appleton for Impressions. On the new music hour this week, big shout out to Hayley. She says, Lee, loving the new tunes. Thanks, guys.

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1: Oliver Heldens sort of putting a bit of a disco-y, classic disco-y track into 26 with Crider and some other artists as well on that one. Big shout out to Kieran, who says, Lee, loving the tunes, listening in Europe this week and loving the songs. Big shout out as well to Harper, who's an airline stewardess and loves listening every week to the dance party on the local radio station there. And Reese has been in touch and says, Lee, loving these new tunes this week, sounding big. Got this to play then. Zerb and Sway Lee with Halle Abde have dropped this one. Brand new Afro dance. Been waiting for Zerb to do something new for a little while, actually. And here he is. It's called Metallic Lips.

There goes Reigns and Heels Running, her boldest statement yet, according to the promoters of the record. And that's a brand new one from her called Heels Running. She's got 125,000 TikTok followers, and they prepare to join the Wanted 2.0 on tour. Independent soul pop house Reigns returns with her boldest and most infectious release, and it's out now on her own label. She wears the Crown Records is where she is, and that's called Heels Running. This next one almost made it to Hottest Record this week and Tune of the Week as well. It's a really strong contender, but didn't quite get there. I picked Disciples instead. This is brand new from Rossi, teamed up with Baby Close, and On Your Mind on the Dance Party on the New Music Hour.

0: That's brand new from Rossi and Baby Close, and it's on your mind on this week's New Music Hour. What a team up, eh? Rossi and Baby Close getting together for a brand new piece of music for Summer 26. Let's do some shout outs, shall we, on the New Music Hour. Big shout out to Bella, who's got us on from Greece. Big shout out to Ruby as well. Hayden's been on cooking and listening to the dance party, and Libby is entertaining the kids this week because it's summer holidays as well. Battle of the Bangers is taking the summer holiday for a few weeks, I'll let you know. Told you that earlier on. It is taking holiday. Parliament gets one, kids get one, we should get one as well. On the way next then, brand new Paul Oakenfold. Stay there.
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brand new from Paul Oakenfold, Marie Vault and Binary P is 1998. Sounding very trancy indeed on this week's new music hour. Big shout out to Felix and Chris, who are off on holiday there, off to the airport in the morning. Big shout out as well to Charlie and Pete listening to us from London. Loving the tunes.

of me on Dance Party Weekly. Brand new Anton Powers teamed up with Jem Cook, and we had to get it on the show. Nearly got to hottest record this week, I must admit, but the one that got there. It's the Dance Party, it's the New Music Hour, and we continue next with more new music. This is from Peacemaker and Doozy, and it's called Free. Also, I've got the Cube Guys on the way with Hermano. That plays soon.

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That is The Cube Guys and Hermano, also Peacemaker as well, with Free on Dance Party Weekly. Into this then, brand new from Francis Mercier and Wyclef Jean, who have teamed up with Carlo, normally known for her Afro beats and her Jamaican vibes. Here she is on Take Me Home.

0: I knew I had to get that on the show this week. Francis Mercer, Wycliffe Jim and Carlo have teamed up for Take Me Home on the Dance Party, and that's brand new music on the New Music Hour. We've got about 15 minutes left with you on your radio right now with Ely Everest, and Hannah's popped to next door as well in production, so there we are, she's doing socials at the moment online. Let's get some more new music in your ears next from Dash Berlin. Lonely Man plays in a few moments.
1: This is the Dance Party with Lee Everest.

Dash Berlin and Simon Ward, Lonely Man on Dance Party Weekly, sounding brilliant. Also, big shout out to Priya this week, who's got us locked in London. Riley says, let me just uncover that a minute. I covered it up with something else. Riley says, yes, yes, yes, with a big cup of coffee emoji. Eden's been in touch as well, saying, had to message because the tunes are absolutely flying this week, Lee. Everyone keeps asking what these are playing because the whole thing just sounds brilliant. Well, what's playing right now, Eden, is this. It's brand new from Lucas and Steve, and it's called All I Know. Got a shout out Cara as well, who says, Lee, driving and loving every track on the dance party today. Sounds brilliant. Thanks, Cara.

Lucas and Steve and All I Know playing on the dance party, sounding great. Big shout out to Grace says, what is the name of that tune, Lee? It's called All I Know from Lucas and Steve, brand new music. Got a few more to go from us then here on the dance party.

That's brand new from two friends, and Ian Dore is called Fire Escape on Dance Party Weekly. Hope you know where your fire escape is. We know where ours are. We're very safe around here in these studios, you know. We know where our fire escapes are, where everything safety-wise is. Hope you know where yours are. Before this, Ken Colton, Future Identity, and Making Me High on the Dance Party. And that is us out of time for this week's show. My God, I've got to hang my headphones up and get out of here. The next brilliant show is on the way on this radio station. Don't forget you can listen back on demand, though, through the website and online as well. Wherever you get your podcast, just search there for Dance Party Weekly. And we return next week with another exciting episode of the show. More hottest records, more tunes a week. No Battle of Bangers, though. It's taking a rest for the summer, having a little break. We give Darren a few weeks off, you know, and we're getting back in after the summer holes. Gonna play out with this then. It's called Another Dimension from Superfly, Declan Knapp, and Woodcamp on this track. And it's absolutely brilliant. Love it. Bit of Bass House for you to finish with on this week's show. Thanks for listening again. And don't forget to listen back online, on the website, and wherever you get your podcasts. And I'll see you next week. Take care.

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Nobody likes the records that you play. Nobody likes the records that you play. Nobody likes the records that you play. Nobody likes the records that you play. Nobody likes the records that you play. Nobody likes the records.

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0: Yeah, Scott Pike Mix here on your favourite radio station. That is Adelante by Sash. Absolute brilliant. Starting off this week's show, absolute brilliant. How you doing? I'm doing absolutely fantastic. Scott here, the Budgie Boy. Budgie Boy, we love you. Budgie Boy, yes, we do. Coming up next, what do we have? We have, oh, yes, we've got Ecuador by Sash. Then after that, we've got Example and Kickstarts. Absolute brilliant. Here we go. Budgie Boy, we love you. Budgie Boy, yes, we do. Let's party with the Budgie Boy.
1: 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Scott's Party Mix.

0: Absolutely brilliant, that example and kickstart. Yes, this is Scott Pike Mix here on your favourite radio station. Playing you the best music, the Budgie Boy. Yes, we are here for 3 hours. Yes, you heard me right, 3 hours. Oh, yes. Coming up next, what do we have? Oh, yes, we've got absolute brilliant The Sunset Strippers with Falling Stars. Then after that, we've got Special D, Come With Me, absolute brilliant. When is the last time you heard that one on your radio station? Yes, this is Scott's Party Mix here on your favourite radio station. Budgie Boy, we love you. Budgie Boy, yes we do. Let's party with the Budgie Boy.
1: 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Taking you back in time with a classic disco track.

0: absolute brilliant. Yes, that's it's got Party Max. That is a special D. Come with me. Coming up next, we've got Sonic. I Put a Spell on You. 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Absolute brilliant. This has got Pac Mix here on your favourite radio station. Budgie Boy, we love you. Budgie Boy, yeah, we do. Let party with the Budgie Boy. This show is coming from here in Scotland. Here we go.
1: 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With Scott's Party Mix.

0: Absolute brilliant. Yes, I'm loving this tunes. Yes, I am. This has got Pack Mix here on your favourite radio station. How you all doing? I'm doing absolutely fantastic. Coming up next, we have Jesse J and David Guetta with Laser Light. Then after that, we've got Troublemaker by Tyle Cruz. Absolute brilliant. This is Scott's Pack Mix here on your favourite radio station. Budgie Boy, we love you. Budgie Boy, yes, we do. Let's party with the Budgie Boy.
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0: absolute brilliant. Yes, I'm enjoying it. Yes, it's got Pat Mix here on your favourite radio station. Budgie Boy, we love you, Budgie Boy. Yes, we do. Wherever you are, it's either good morning, good afternoon, or good evening, good morning, good afternoon, whatever way you want to put it, you put it that way. Coming up next, we've got Emily Sandy, Heaven, followed by Paul Van Dyke, and We Are Alive. Oh yes, We Are Alive by Paul Van Dyke. Oh yes, here we go.
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0: Absolute Brilliant. Yes, we are live. Paul Van Dyke, Absolute Brilliant. Coming up next, we've got Shannon. Let's play the music. Then after that, we've got Vo and Let's Go, Absolute Brilliant. This is Scott Party Mix here on your favourite radio station. Budgie Boy, we love you. Budgie Boy, yes we do. Let's party with the Budgie Boy.
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0: Absolute Brilliant. Yes, let's go. Absolute Brilliant. I was enjoying that. Yes, I was singing. Coming up next, we've got Todd Terry and Martha Wash with Keep On Jumping. And after that, we've got Wigwit by Two in a Room. Absolute Brilliant. This is Scott's Party Mix here on your favourite radio station. Budgie Boy, we love you. Budgie Boy, yeah, we do. Let party with the Budgie Boy.
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0: Absolute brilliant. Yes, wiggle it. Absolute brilliant. I was wiggling it. Yes, I was dancing away here in the studio. Yes, I was. Coming up next, we've got Two Unlimited and Tribal Dance. Absolute brilliant. Then after that, we've got Tayo Cruz and Dynamite. Absolute brilliant. This is Scott Parkmix here on your favourite radio station. Budgie Boy, we love you. Budgie Boy, yes, we do. Lit party with the Budgie Boy.
1: 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Taking you back in time with a classic disco track.

0: Yes, we're into the second hour of the show. Absolute brilliant. This has got Party Mix. Coming up next, we've got Pat Bill featuring Chris Brown, International Love. Then we've got DJ Tyson versus the Village People, YMCA, absolute brilliant. This is Scott's Party Mix here on your favourite radio station. Budgie Boy, we love you. Budgie Boy, yes we do. Let's party with the Budgie Boy.
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0: followed by DJ Bobo. Love is all around, absolute brilliant. This is Scott Party Mix here on your favourite radio station. Budgie Boy, we love you, Budgie Boy. Yes, we do. Lit Party with the Budgie Boy.
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absolute brilliant. Yeah, it's a YMCA. DJ Tyson versus the Village People. Coming up next, we've got Andrew Spencer with I Need a Hero.

0: Absolute Brilliant. Yes, that's got Party Max. DJ Bobo, Love Is All Alone. Yes, I'm loving it. Coming up next, we've got Dave All-Stars, Wonderful Days, Absolute Brilliant. Then after that, we've got Feel by Troublemaker versus Absolute Brilliant, Robbie Williams. Yes, this is Scott Pike Max here on your favourite radio station. Budgie Boy, we love you. Budgie Boy, yes we do. Let's party with the Budgie Boy.
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0: Absolute brilliant. Yes, I'm loving it, Jones. Yes, I am. I got a wee bit carried away there. Yes, I did. Yes. Coming up next, we've got Crew 7 and Eye of the Tiger here on Scott Party Mix. And after that, we are back with Aquagen. It's hard to say. I'm sorry, Absolute Brilliant. This is Scott Party Mix here on your favourite radio station. Terrible. I'm forgetting my name.
1: Let's party with Scott's Party.

Yes, it's time for your mentions. Hello to Dean Tate and Swanee and the Coons of Van and Air. Yes, I saw you earlier and I waved at you. Yes, I did. Hello to Alice Blakemore and Sasha the Cat and Air. David Booker and his mum and dad up in Kilmarnock, the Booker boy. Angus Martin and Jean in Coatbridge, South Lanarkshire. Hello, how you doing? Justin McFadden in Blantyre, South Lanarkshire. Hello. Big Tommy in the Tower of Power in Glasgow. Yes.

Jane Cotton up in Cell Courts. Hello, how you doing? She's listening in with her mum and dad. Hello. Brian Kennedy and Ea. Robert Stewart, Karen Coleman, Riley and Casey Lee, and Casey Lee's boyfriend, Jordan, all in here who are listening in. Hello, how you doing? Hello to Goldie, my friend Goldie. He's now a delivery driver, yes. Absolute brilliant, yes it is. Hello to Elizabeth Corbett up in Zolcoats. John Foxall up in Zolcoats. Liz Petrie in a Drossin.

Dave McIntyre in Blackpool. Siobhan Whitefield in Prestwick. And now it's over to all the station managers. Hello to Darren Chow in Singapore. Alan Bennett down in Blackpool. Susan Lennon in Bournemouth. DJ Kate Smith in America. David Chanel in England somewhere. Archie Edgar in Adrossin.

0: up in Glasgow. The member and all the other station managers who I cannot remember now. 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Coming up next, we've got I Turn to You by Europol One and Scarlett. Followed by Earth, Wind and Fire, September. This is Scott Pikemax with me, the Budgie Boy. Budgie Boy, we love you. Budgie Boy, yes, we do. Let's party with the Budgie Boy.
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0: Absolute Brilliant, yes. 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Coming up next, we've got Lush Room and Better Off Alone, followed by Adrenia with Disco Land. Absolute Brilliant. This is Scott Pike Mix here on your favourite radio station. Budgie Boy, we love you. Budgie Boy, yes we do. Let's party with the Budgie Boy.
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0: Yes, got Pipe Max, the biggest party in the universe, oh yes. I'm enjoying it, yes. Coming up next, we've got VA with Simply the Best, Absolute Brilliant. Then after that, we have, oh yes, Funky Town by White Doves, Absolute Brilliant. This is Scott Pack Mix here on your favourite radio station. We are dancing away, oh yes, and I am enjoying it. Here we go.
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0: Yeah, Scott Pike Max here on your favourite radio station. Budgie Boy, we love you. Budgie Boy, yes, we do. I was enjoying that, yes. Coming up next, we've got Brisby and Jingles with When You Say Nothing At All. Then after that, we've got Mark O with Scatman. Absolutely brilliant. This is Scott Pike Max here on your favourite radio station, coming from here in Scotland, wherever you are. It's either good morning, good afternoon, or good evening, or good evening, good morning, good afternoon. Whatever way you want to put it, you put it that way. Let's go, go, go.
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